0: Yeah.
1: Not bad for early.
0: I never sang that song before 8 p.m. Ever.
2: My. Well, it's a pleasure to be here, guys. And thank you for having me at the Tying the Desk along with my good buddy here, Stingy. And we should do another number?
0: Let's do Don't Make Me Wait.
2: All right. Let's do it.

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0: You should have went
2: with
0: the right one, right?
2: Yeah.
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4: Okay, we're going to do a mashup now of a song called Show Me My Heart, which Dominic and I wrote many, many years ago. And it's mashed up with a current hit by Juice WRLD called Lucid Dream. So we'll start with Show Me My Heart, and then we'll Gene will sing Lucid Dreams.

with Gene Noble there on the vocals. And Shaggy. Melissa Musique. And Dominic Miller. Thanks, everybody.

Drink some margaritas by swinging blue lights. Listen to the mariachi play at midnight. Are you with me? Are you with me?

0: 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Listen to the mariachi play at midnight. Are you with me? Are you with me?
1: Suma Radio Pachuca.